0: 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Mix Meia Noite 20, Harry Styles, Ezer Was aqui no No Break. Acabou não, continua. Mix No Break.
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1: 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And I realize that everything I do is affecting the people around me.

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And this town's lost its faith. Our colors will fade eventually. So if our time is running out, day after day, we'll make the mundane our masterpiece. Oh my, my, oh my, my love. I take one look at you, you're taking